I like the way that you pound my chest. When you're with me, I look my best. God, I'm so impressed. Yeah, it feels like sick. Put you on with a brand new suit.

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I hate people. I hate people 'cause people suck, man. 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

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I'm sending pic after picture, I'ma get you fired.

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1: Oh, it's beautiful. But wait a minute, isn't this?
0: Yeah, yes it is.
1: But I thought the old lady dropped it into the ocean in the air.
0: Well, baby, I went

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1: Je luistert naar Breda Nu.
2: Breda Nu.
3: Here's my key, philosophy. A freak like me just needs infinity.

0: this is Christmas Amsterdam, and you're listening to our newest track, My Oh My. Together with Luisa Sonza and Willy William.
1: Dit is Breda Nu.